That's the second track from Betty Wright tonight. That's Girls Can't Do What the Guys Do, and that's from 1968 from her debut studio album, First Time Around. Now, Freaky Deaky, this is by Roy Ayres from 1978.

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That's Gladys Knight and the Pips from 1966 with a single version of Just Walk in My Shoes. Now, 1967 and Reflections by Diana Ross and the Supremes.

Duran Jones and the Indications from 2019 and What I Know About You. Now, 1976, Roy Ayres, Everybody Loves the Sunshine.

That's Love the One You're With. That was written by Stephen Stills in about 1967, 68, I believe. And that was the version by the Isley Brothers in 1971, which I really enjoy that one. Now we have Cruisin' by Smokey Robinson. This is from 1979.

That's Running Away, Roy Ayres. 1977, that one from the album Lifeline. Now it's the OJs from 1973, a song by Gamblin' Huff. This is Now That We Found Love.

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Loving You is Sweeter Than Ever, The Four Tops from 1966. Now coming right up to 2025, we have Lover's Holiday from Duran Jones and the Indications.

take my guitar to pass some time. Late at night, when it's hard to rest, I hold your picture to my chest, then I feel fine.

It's Rainy Night in Georgia from Brooke Benton. That's from 1970. The last track tonight is from Smokey Robinson, Being With You, from 1981, bringing the Motown sound to a close for another week. I'll be back same time next week. I'm Tim Davis. Bye-bye.

the strumming too, that's right. Looking at the lineup and these CDs sitting in front of me on the table, we've got the Lewis Family, the Stony Creek Bluegrass Band, Big Country Bluegrass, as well as a great classic by the Marshall Family. We'll hear a little Christian Country by Mary James.

The Happy Lewis family, that is, and His Amazing Grace from their So Fine recording, and getting another edition of This Is Bluegrass Country off to a great start. The Lewis family sang from 1951 to 2009, and they recorded for many record labels, including Sullivan Records, Starday Records, Canaan Records, Riversong Music, and also Daywind, and I'm sure I forgot one in there somewhere between the start and the finish. They're one fine family, they were. 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Third Time Out started it off with their selection, Raining in L.A. They were the seven-time IBMA Vocal Group of the Year. 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And I'm Kevin Brain, keeping you company for another edition of This Is Bluegrass Country, and wanted to introduce you to a group I heard for the first time recently. Got myself over to Fountaindale, PA for the Jacobs Church Festival that comes along in the middle of the summer every year, in fact, in August, and heard this group they were performing. Stony Creek Bluegrass Band is their name, and they recorded their recent album. It was recorded, mixed, and mastered at Old World Media in Hedgesville, West Virginia. And I think you'll like them, too, if you've never heard them. And if you have, I know you'll remember them.

That's Big Country Bluegrass on This Is Bluegrass Country with the Boy from the Country. And they formed back in the mid-1980s, released about almost 20 albums or so to date. Learn more about that big group at BigCountryBluegrass.com. I'm Kevin Brame. You're listening to another edition of This Is Bluegrass Country. Stony Creek Bluegrass Band before that from the Memories and Tears Project with Come Stay a While. Hey, just around the corner, we've got a classic bluegrass tune, our classic artist for the day. Welcome back, and thank you for tuning in. This is Kevin Brame. We're keeping it going on a great edition of This Is Bluegrass Country. And it's this time in every show we like to turn back the hands of time and catch an old bluegrass classic, maybe a first or second generation tune. But this group that we're about to play today, I really enjoy their harmonies. The Marshall family recorded this back in 1976 on Rebel Records, and they were never known for their glitzy stage presence or over-the-top instrumentals like some groups, but they had family harmonies that you'd never forget. And you can learn more about the life and times of the Marshall family at judymarshallmusic.com. But here's a tune from 76 that was a cover version of the gospel tune recorded and made a Dove Award, I guess, winning song for the Oak Ridge Boys in gospel music just a few years before. Let's listen to the Marshall family doing their bluegrass version of The Baptism of Jesse Taylor.

classic music of the bluegrass style. That's the legendary Marshall family, the baptism of Jesse Taylor, right here on This Is Bluegrass Country. And I'm Kevin Brain, keeping you company as always and enjoying it so much. I look forward to this hour of the week on radio each and every week for you. You know, Psalm 100, verse number 2 says, "Serve the Lord with gladness. Come into his presence with singing." That's a great verse from the book of Psalms, chapter 100 and verse number 2. We're around now to our Christian country segment for the show today, and we've got Mary James to start us off from her Strong project back in 2013. And you can learn about Mary's inspirational story on her website at mary-james.com. And now you can hear her great music. Let's listen. This one's called "The Light of Your Love" on This Is Bluegrass Country.

0: Nation.
1: Born back in 1954 in Cordell, Kentucky, and received his very first mandolin at the age of 5, appeared on stage with the legendary Bill Monroe at 6 years old, 12 number one country hits, a member of the Grand Ole Opry, and the accolades continue. He's recorded country, gospel, and bluegrass successfully. That's Ricky Skaggs, of course, going back to 1999, finishing up our Christian country segment of the day with Kentucky Thunder and the Joshua Generation. Mary James, before that, The Light of Your Love. When we come back, we've got more bluegrass on the way with Uncle Earl and also Flat Lonesome right here on This is Bluegrass Country.
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8: Do you know what makes a good parent? I'm Mark Merrill with today's Family Minute. Do you remember leaving the hospital with your first child? You might have thought, what do I do now? As you've continued your parenting journey, you may have also thought, am I even doing this right? Well, there's no instruction manual that comes with our kids. There's no scientific checkup to determine if you're being a good parent. But there are

Welcome back. You're tuned in to Kevin Brame, and this is Bluegrass Country, and it's Kristen, Raina, KC, and Abigail, known as Uncle Earl, from their project Waterloo, Tennessee, on Rounder Records. Here's

showing you why they won the 2014 IBMA Emerging Artist of the Year Award. That's Flat Lonesome from their Flat Lonesome 2 project released that year, and He Still Hears. Uncle Earl before that with One True. I know you enjoyed their selection from the Waterloo, Tennessee project. And I'm Kevin Brame, and you know, here's some words of wisdom. If God is your co-pilot, my friend, perhaps it's time to switch seats. This is Kevin Brame, as I said, co-pilot in charge, and you're listening to This is Bluegrass Country. On the way, we'll turn back the hands of time just a few years for Rhonda Vincent and her early group, Sally Mountain Show. But right now, Larry Stevenson.

0: Rhonda Vincent and the Sally Mountain Show, the rest of the family singing together First Step to Heaven. Rhonda reunited with her early group for that recording, and what a great one it was. Larry Stevenson before that, and boy, do you love that high, lonesome tenor voice. Larry's voice is a fan favorite across the U.S. and Canada, singing there from his Thankful LP, Listen to Me, CD back in 2007. How High Is That Mountain was the name of the song. Once again, Larry Stevenson. And you're listening to Kevin Brame, that's me. And the show is This Is Bluegrass Country, your favorite bluegrass gospel, and Christian country music. And we're going to turn it up again with New South.
1: Well, I was born in the Southland. Tell me about the Southland.

From the project Oh Well back in 2010, right there on Thoroughbred Records is where they recorded it. Song actually written by Wallace Lewis, former member of the Lewis family. And they're recorded by Mike Terry, Ricky, Mark, Bobby, and Ethan. They are the Chigger Hill Boys and Terry. Chigger Hill Boys and Terry originated in the Hendersonville, Tennessee area back in the summer of 2001 and recorded their first album, a little bit of trivia for you, in Ricky and Terry Gore's living room. That's right, and you heard there's never been an unguarded moment. Hey, guess what? We're just about out.

two versions of the same song. Did you spot the join between the two? And that's what this programme is all about, time after time. And both versions, well, the cover version came first. A number one in Australia, number two in the United Kingdom for Kylie Minogue. 1987 in Australia and 1988 in the United Kingdom. And the following year, in 1989, it was in the film Arthur II. Well, I'm sure you knew the original of that one. Little Eva recorded it in 1962. It got to number one in the States, number two in the United Kingdom. Her very first hit, and re-released in 1972. Time after time, the cover version, followed by the original.

two versions of the same song, It Only Takes a Minute Girl. The cover version was a number 7 hit in 1992 for Take That, their third hit. And the original version, well, it was the last hit for Tavares in 1986. Now, the cover version of this one was a hit in the United States. The original was a hit in the United Kingdom. It's Black and White.

Now, the cover version was recorded by the American band Three Dog Night. They had loads of hits in America, and that was one of them, a number one hit for them in 1972. The year before that, in 1971, the original version was a number six hit in the United Kingdom for Greyhound. Well, here's another pair of songs where the original version was a hit in the United States and the cover version a hit in the United Kingdom, the other way round.

Well, keep on dancing, why don't you? The very first hit, a number 9 hit in 1971 for the Bay City Rollers, were you dancing around with your tartan scarf? Oh well, maybe not. A number 4 hit in the United States for the Gentrys, and the original version recorded in 1965. This is Time After Time with Ken Anton, the cover version, followed by the original. And if you would like a bit of twiddly-diddly-dee, you've come to the right place.

The two versions of the same song, the cover version followed by the original. The cover version was the second solo hit single for Michael Jackson. It got to number three in 1972. But did you know the original? Well, the original goes all the way back to 1958. It was number 29 in that year, and it was also featured in a film, the 1998 film You've Got Mail. But way back in 1958, the original version of Rockin' Robin, recorded by Bobby Day. Now, this is a very popular one. The cover version I'm about to play, it's not the original recording, it's a newer recording than the original from 1967.

two versions of Release Me. Everybody knows the Engelbert Humperdinck version. The original recording of that was a number one in 1967, and it was in the charts for an amazing 56 weeks. That's more than a year. His very first hit, Engelbert Humperdinck, did the cover version. But the original of that was recorded in 1954, a number eight hit in the United States for Kitty Wills and Red Foley. No, I hadn't heard that version before now, but nevertheless, it was the original version of Release Me. Now, this next song was recorded by Melanie, probably the most well-known version. I'm not going to play the Melanie version. Do you know who sang both these two versions of Will You Still Love Me Tomorrow?

Well, if you didn't guess both these versions of that song, will you still love me tomorrow? I hope so. The cover version, the version I played first, a number 23 hit in 1993 for, yes, Brian Ferry. Well, I didn't play the Melanie version, I chose to play the original from 1961. It was revived in the 1980s in two films, in Police Academy from 1984 and Dirty Dancing from 1987. It got to number 4 for the Shirelles in 1961, as I said, and the drummer on that one, no less than Carole King. This is Time After Time, the cover version, followed by the original.

to fall. Only 16, the cover version, followed by the original. Did you know the cover version? The unmistakable voice of Dr. Hook, and that was a number 6 hit for him in 1976 in America. It wasn't released as a single in the United Kingdom. The original, well, it was released in the United Kingdom, although it was an American singer, Sam Cooke. 1959, a number 23 hit, and he was born in Mississippi in 1931 and died in 1964. Sam Cooke. Two versions of the same song, the cover version, followed by the original in Time After Time. Have you ever seen the rain? Well, this is Britain. Yes, I'm sure you have. Which singers sang the two versions of this song?

two versions of Have You Ever Seen the Rain? I'm sure you have. Gaynor Hopkins was born in 1951, changed her name to Bonnie Tyler, and had a number 47 hit with that one in 1983. And the original version from 1970, Creedence Clearwater Revival, number 3 hit in the United States, number 26 in the United Kingdom, and the song was written by John Fogerty of Creedence Clearwater Revival. Now, the next track has been sung by quite a significant number of singers. The version I'm going to play first is probably acknowledged as the most well-known version. It dates from 1963 and many people think it's the original, but it's not. Have a listen very carefully to this. The join between the two versions, it's very, very noticeable. Two distinctly different versions of Walk Right In.

Well, I bet you weren't expecting that. The 1963 version of Walk Right In, sung by the Rooftop Singers, was the very first one I played there, a number 10 hit in that year, and used in the film Forrest Gump of 1994. Well, everybody thinks that that's the original, but it certainly wasn't. The original version I played there was one off a very old record, an old scratchy 78, recorded in 1929 by Gus Cannon and the Jug Stompers. So now you know, 1929, Gus Cannon and the Jug Stompers. Do you know both versions of Waterloo Sunset?

two versions of the same song, the cover version followed by the original. Kathy Dennis had a hit with that one in 1997, got to number 11, and 30 years earlier, a number 2 hit for the Kinks. Now, there's something unusual about the dates of the cover version and the original of this song, I Drove All Night.

And of course, that's the title, I Drove All Night. Two versions of that song, the cover version followed by the original. The cover version, a 1989 hit for Cyndi Lauper, and she got to number 7 in the charts. The other version also got to number 7 in the charts, but the unusual thing is I would expect the original to be released as a single before the cover version. Not the case. Released posthumously for Roy Orbison. He died in 1988, but that single was released in 1992. The original version of that song became a hit after the cover version did. Very unusual. This is Time After Time. My name's Ken Anton, playing the cover version followed by the original.

0: two versions of that song. Get it on, bang a gong, get it on. Apparently so. The version I played first, the cover version. A hit for Power Station in 1985. But the original, 4 weeks at number one in 1971 for T-Rex, and of course featured in the film Billy Elliot.
1: A dedication to all the refugees worldwide. One time.

A big cheer for Bob Marley, the singer of the original version of No Woman, No Cry from 1981, a hit in the charts at number 8 for Bob Marley. Well, the cover version got to number 2 15 years later. Who was that? Well, it was the Fugees, and if you knew that, you get extra points here on Time After Time. The cover version followed by the original.

The original version of Chain Reaction, recorded by Diana Ross, with the Bee Gees on backing vocals. And it was 3 weeks at number one in 1986. Well, the cover version didn't quite make it to number one. They got to number two, and that was Steps in 2001.

Please, Mr. Postman. Both versions of that song were number one in the United States, and the cover version was number two in the United Kingdom. The cover version, The Carpenters, Richard and Karen Carpenter, a brother and sister act, got to number two in 1975, 14 years after the original, recorded by the Marvelettes. Well, that's all I can fit into this hour of Time After Time, the cover version followed by the original. This is Ken Anton saying thank you very much for listening. I'm going to leave you with two versions of A Whiter Shade of Pale. The Annie Lennox version from 1995. And, of course, number one for 6 weeks in 1967, Procol Harum.

0: From bangers to boppers, it's the Gary Jackson Experience.
1: I am

0: Hello, it's Gary Jackson back with another couple of hours of music from across the decades, another Darwin Award, and of course a Book of Days, because people are having birthdays all the time these days. It's really becoming fashionable. We started off with Shakin' Stevens and a song called Love Attack, and we followed him with a song that, as Kimmy Pop suggested, a lot of ladies used to shuffle around the dance floor to, one or two men as well when they plucked up the courage, Shalimar, and a song called I Can Make You Feel Good. Now for the Beatles cover version, it's Petula Clark.
1: They covered the Beatles. Maybe they should have known better.

0: with Gary Jackson. Your radio never sounded quite so good.
1: He makes Ronnie Wood look like Hannah Montana. When he shuts his eyes, it's like someone's put a chef's hat on a walnut.
2: Even though we both know we're liars and we start each other's fires.

Petula Clark and her version of the Beatles' B-side called Rain, followed by Ellie Goulding and a song called Close to Me. Now, Shawn Mendes really hasn't got the hang of his sat-nav because apparently he's lost in Japan.

0: Shawn Mendes featuring Zedd and a song called Lost in Japan.
1: Well, now we've got that sorted out, can we get on? I've got to get home. If my pussy isn't attended to by 8 o'clock, I shall be stroking it for the rest of the evening.
2: Apparently, this is the original version of a British hit.

0: Oh, yeah. That was Blur and a song called Song 2. I'm not sure whatever happened to Song 1. Before that, we heard the original version of a huge worldwide hit for Tina Turner. That was the original version of The Best that we heard by the now sadly late Bonnie Tyler. Now follow that, and it's a Kylie Commode follow that this week. So let's hear an original song or original version of a song that she covered, and then something by Kylie herself. We will start with Chairman of the Board.
1: Now follow that, an original of a song, then a different tune by an artist that covered it.

0: Ashley Campbell from the excellent album Goodnight Nashville and Wish We Were Having
1: Gary
0: a Good
1: Jackson
0: Time.
1: Gary Jackson Experience.
2: Report, yes. Get Mrs. Holder's report.
3: You said you'd know from that report
2: yes.
3: why we're not having children.
2: Yes.
4: Other people have children easy enough. Some women have them at the drop of a hat.
2: Oh, I think they'd have to drop considerably more than that.

two songs there from the BBC Live Lounge. In the album was released music in 2012. Jessie J was first with Domino, followed by Rita Ora and a song called Somebody That I Used to Know. Two songs coming up of many hits written by the late Neil Sedaka, and I still remember him during the COVID pandemic appearing online every day and playing some music at his piano to try and cheer people up. Wonderful of Neil Sedaka to do that. Anyway, two songs written or co-written by him, and we will start with The Searchers.

Two songs written or co-written by Neil Sedaka there. The Searchers were first with Solitaire, followed by the man himself, Neil Sedaka, and a song called Betty Grable. We are fast approaching the Book of Days for this week. And to take us up to it, this is Eels, and a song called Novocaine for the Soul.

0: And that's where it ends. Eels and a song called Novocaine for the Soul.
1: The Book of Days, celebrating a birthday today.

Many happy returns of the day today to Kevin Sim, vocalist with Liberty X, who we just heard with their UK number one single, Just a Little. Born 1980, the group was formed by the five finalists of the British talent show Pop Stars, who failed to make it into the group Hearsay. Liberty X went on to achieve 10 consecutive UK top 20 singles. Born today in 1966, celebrating a birthday, Terry Ellis, who with En Vogue had the 1992 US number 2 and UK number 4 single, My Loving, You're Never Gonna Get It. In 1996, Don't Let Go became the group's third and most successful single to reach number 2 in America and became their sixth number 1 on the US R&B chart, scoring more number 1 singles on the US R&B chart than any other female group, other than the Supremes. Well, here are En Vogue.

Happy birthday to Kevin Saunderson, 1964, from American electronic group Inner City, who had the 1989 UK number 4 single with that song, Good Life, and again with the hit, Big Fun. Last, but certainly not least, born today, 1951, drummer Jamie Oldacre, who played on Eric Clapton's 461 Ocean Boulevard, the first of 11 Clapton albums to feature him on drums. He also played alongside Leon Russell and Bob Seger with Ace Frehley and Peter Frampton, and appeared on recordings with artists as diverse as the Bee Gees, Stephen Stills and the Bellamy Brothers. He died of cancer on the 16th of July 2020 at the age of 68. And here from 461 Ocean Boulevard is Eric Clapton, and Please Be With Me.

0: Eric Clapton from 461 Ocean Boulevard, and Please Be With Me, ending the Book of Days for this week.
1: If you're one of those people who enjoys perverse entertainment, then listen to this.

Yeah, same to you with Knobs On. That was Fat Les and a song called Vindaloo. I couldn't eat a Vindaloo. If I get as hot as Madras, I'll just get hiccups. And that's it. Just got to drink loads and loads of water. We are heading towards the 1970s album track this week. And to take us in that direction with a song called Live Forever, this is Oasis.

0: They sold more than singles, the 1970s album track.
1: Yes, to commemorate the fact that albums started out selling singles in the 1970s, this is a track from Barclay James Harvest's 1970s album Gone to Earth, a song simply called Hymn.

0: Barclay James Harvest and a song called Him, followed by Kate Bush and a hit single for her, the song called The Hounds of Love. Now we're shortly off to this week's Darwin Award.
1: Gary Jackson Experience.
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successful album in 2026 called The Accidental, and that was a song called Picture Perfect. We are heading up to the Darwin Award this week with Jack Johnson from the Curious George album and a hit record called Upside Down.

0: Jack Johnson and a song called Upside Down. So for the Darwin Award this week, we're heading off to Montana.
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0: This took place in 2001 and it's been confirmed true by the Darwin Award organisation. From time to time, we first climb down from the trees to light a fire. We've been developing new and creative ways to make our lives easier. Centuries ago, the hardy Arctic peoples discovered a time saver. Sliding on boards, or skis, across snow was easier than walking. And motors? When motors were invented, an improvement was obvious. Hook the motor to the board, making the snowmobile. Today, intrepid innovators are finding new uses for the snowmobile. 500-pound snowmobiles are not designed to float, and in fact do not float. But people have discovered that a snowmobile can hydroplane across the surface of water. This happy circumstance probably first occurred on a flooded road or parking lot, but from there it spread to deeper waters. Gary, 49, didn't know how to swim, but in Montana, a man's got

Do what a man's gotta do. Snowmo boating had a new convert. Demonstrating manliness by not wearing a flotation device, Gary climbed onto his snowmobile, gunned the motor, and skittered across the surface of the reservoir like a water bug on speed, zooming onto the far bank 200 yards away. Great delight was expressed by all. He turned the snowmobile round, gunned the motor like another Montana daredevil of some renown, Evel Knievel, and roared onto the water for the return trip. But here, physics was his downfall. The snowmobile was moving too slowly when it hit the water. Speed and water skipping go hand in hand. So our Darwin Award winner had barely bagged the 50-foot buoy when the snowmobile lost momentum and plunged to the bottom, carrying an overly confident winner down with it. Montana had claimed its first victim of snowmoboating, but innocent victim? We think not. Had he taken the obvious precaution of wearing a life jacket, this story need never have been.

George Thorogood and the Destroyers, and a song entitled Bottom of the Sea. Thanks very much for keeping me company. Hope you can join me same time next week for another look across the music from the decades, another Book of Days, and another Darwin Award. And I'll leave you with one more song for our anti-hero who decided to be a daredevil without any life jacket. This will be from all the way back in 1961, but the song title really sums it up to perfection, I think. American singer Frankie Avalon had a song called Voyage to the Bottom of the

Shannon. Hey, little girl. Decades Breakfast underway. Monday morning, rewinding back to the start of the week. Decades Breakfast, good morning. Coming up on the show then, your 1 second wonder, your year of fortune. What day is it today? And loads of other stuff as well, plus some great music too. Like Stevie Wonder, If You Really Love Me.

Wonder and If You Really Love Me on your Decades Breakfast. How good does that sound on your radio for a Monday morning? Let's do your lyric game this morning. Then these lyrics today. Walk a tightrope way up high. Write your name across the sky. What is that song today? Any ideas on that one? Walk a tightrope way up high. Write your name across the sky.

Chris and Donovan, every day I love you more. New Decades Breakfast, morning 7th of September. On the show, your musical memories, your musical birthdays, your 1 second wonder, your year of fortune. What day is it today on the show as well? And your lyric game. We've just given you the lyrics this morning. Any ideas on that one today? Happy heavenly birthday today, Mr. Buddy Holly, born on this day, 1936.

baby, Buddy Holly. Happy heavenly birthday to Buddy today. Born on this day, 1936. On this day, 1968, the Doors, they played the first of two nights at the Roundhouse in London.

0: I'm just a cheapster for your love. T-Rex on your decades breakfast and the Doors. Light My Fire. Welcome to the oldies you love to sing along to. For your Monday morning, rewinding back to the start of the week. And let's do your first Year of Fortune this morning.
1: 1976.
0: Back to 1976 this morning then. In a moment, I'm going to play you a song that you might not expect to be a hit in the 70s. First up, Sailor. Girls, girls, girls.

0: Billy Ocean, baby, love really hurts without you. Your decades breakfast with Mark Gale. That's your Year of Fortune this morning for your Monday. A double shot of 1976 with Billy Ocean. On the way for you, the Everly Brothers coming up.
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Nobody knows where my Johnny has gone. But Judy left the same time.

Barbara Gaskin, Dave Stewart, It's My Party. Back to 1981, that made number one, it did, back in 1981. And in 1964, number two, Frankie Valli and the Four Seasons and Ragdoll. That's your bit in the middle, part one.

Never Get Over You, the Everly Brothers on your Decades Breakfast. Classic Everlys. We're doing your lyric game this morning. Any ideas on the lyrics today? Walk a tightrope way up high, write your name across the sky. Does that sound familiar or not? Any ideas, me dears, on that one today? I'm in the

Classic Wham, Wake Me Up Before You Go Go, Andrew and George. It's Echo, it's Breakfast with Mark Gale. Let's do a musical birthday on this day, 1936. Joe Simon was born. He wasn't the biggest artist, let me tell you, but you'll definitely know this one. This is called Step by Step.

Simon and Step by Step. Happy birthday to Joe today, born on this day 1936. You know how it works, alive or past. We do the musical birthdays, the legends they live on. On this day 1946, Alpa Anderson was born. What a great name, Alpa Anderson. He was one of the lead vocalists of the 1970s band Chic.

The countdown is on to absolutely nothing. Well, the answer to the lyric game, that's what it is. The lyrics this morning, walk a tightrope way up high, write your name across the sky. What was that song today? Is that too tough or was that easy peasy? Probably 8 times out of 10, we only know the chorus of these songs, don't we? The answer is Donna Summer. This time, I know it's for real.

Donna Summer, This Time I Know It's For Real. There you go, there's your lyrical answer for your Monday morning. Best one of the working week. Well done if you got that right today. Your Decades Breakfast with Mark Gale. More fun in the next hour. What we got for you? The 1 Second Wonder. You ain't nothing.

0: to it then. It's Monday's One Second Wonder, 1 second of a famous song. That's what I got for you. But what is it?
1: Give me the music. Like I
0: do. Do you know what? I think I might have made them too easy this week.
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0: Any ideas, me dears? 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
0: from us.
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press play, don't press pause. Progress march on, with the veil over our eyes, we turn our back on the cause. 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A world so hateful, some would rather die than be who they are. And a certificate on paper isn't gonna solve it all, but it's a damn good place to start. 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

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Yeah.

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1: 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Fred Setters, and this is After Hours, 60 minutes of the finest chilled out tunes to take us into the wee small hours. So sit back and relax and enjoy the show. And opening the show this evening, we've got this one from Berlin, taken from the movie Top Gun. This is Take My Breath Away.

Released back in 1987, that was Breathe and Hands to Heaven. Thanks very much for joining me this evening on After Hours. Do hope that you can stay with me for the next hour or so as we play you some mellow music to ease you into the wee small hours of the night. Going to take it back to the 1970s now, and this one from Dr. Hook.

0: wonderful Christopher Cross there and Sailing. Plenty more good music coming up in After Hours this evening. We've got tracks coming up from Sting, Tracy Chapman and George Michael to name but a few. So don't touch that dial. Stay right here.
1: 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After Hours.

taken from his album But Seriously, that's Phil Collins and I Wish It Would Rain Down. Well, I do hope the rain's not falling where you're listening. Good to have your company here on After Hours. So from Phil Collins, we're going to head over to New York now, and this number from Sting.

Covered by Boyzone in the 1990s. That's the original 1988 release by Tracy Chapman and Baby Can I Hold You. You're listening to After Hours with me, Fred Setters. Good to have your company this evening. Do hope that you can stay with me. Time for a number now by the late, great George Michael.

George Michael there and Careless Whisper. Still to come on the show, we've got tracks by Don Henley, Steely Dan, and also Crowded House. But to take us there is this one by Carly Simon.

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1: So we enter the final part of After Hours this evening with this one from former Eagles drummer and vocalist Don Henley.

From his 1984 album Building the Perfect Beast, that was the Eagles frontman and drummer Don Henley. Good song, that one. Okay, now time for a song on After Hours, which I think is very well suited to radio. This is by Steely Dan, and it's called FM.

that's the show for another week. It's time for me to head home and bid you all a very good night. Thanks for your company over the past hour here on After Hours. 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Good night, sleep well.

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0: was originally a top 10 hit for the Four Tops back in 1965. Hollandosia Holland and the Motown folks brought it to that point. But it was Casey and the Sunshine Band which brought it back in the disco era in 1978. It's the same old song. It's the sound of the 60s, the 70s, the 80s, and right up to today. The tunes you remember, the hits you love, from the soundtrack of your life. 2 hours every week, we bring you the greatest hits of music.
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0: Feeling good, feeling fine. Lucy and I are ready, raring, and off we go with the greatest hits of music for the next couple of hours. We've got some great tunes for you from the last 50 years or so, and this one from one of the masters of rock.

Did you notice the backing singers on that track from David Bowie from 1977? Sound and Vision with backing vocals by Brian Eno and Mary Hopkin, two great names from the past. Okay, let's get into our future greatest hits now. Oh, well, you don't even know me, no way. And we're starting with the latest from Ariana Grande. This is Oh Well.

It's one of the songs on her new album, Petal. And this is a song by Robin and Zara Larsson collaborating together. It's called Talk to Me, Zara.

And Shania Twain is back out there with lots of new music and has been supporting Harry Styles in concert. This is her new song. It's called Stranger Things.

So three new songs for you. Ariana Grande, Oh Well, Robin and Zara Larsson, Talk to Me, Zara, and Shania Twain and Stranger Things.

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And that is Talk to You from the charts of 2026. It's the greatest hits of music. James Ross at greatesthitsofmusic.com. That's our email if you'd like to get in touch with me and Lucy. The greatest

So you think it sounds like the Beach Boys? Jan and Dean and Surf City. The reason it sounds like the Beach Boys is that it was co-written with Brian Wilson from the Beach Boys. And guess what? He also produced the song for Jan and Dean.

0: where we kicked off the show with Casey and the Sunshine Band's version of The Four Tops. It's the same old song. It was a hit for them in 1978. Then it was David Bowie and Sound and Vision. And from the charts of 2026, Talk to You from Anotra 54 Ultra. We were back to the 60s, to 63 for Jan and Dean and Surf City, and to 65 for Wilson Pickett and In the Midnight Hour. And we rounded off that sequence with a brand new song from the charts of 2026 from Pixie Lott, Dance Like No One's Watching.
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The album was the best damn thing. It was 2007 and Avril Lavigne wrote the song with Dr. Luke, and it was his very first US number one. It was Girlfriend.

know, for years and years and years, I thought that the average white band came from perhaps Philadelphia. They had that kind of sound about them. But as you probably know, as you know a lot more about this than I do, they came from Dundee in Scotland, and that was their big hit, Let's Get Round Again, from 1980.

In fact, she was from neither New York or LA. Patsy Galant and her big disco hit from 1977. Where was she from? She was from New Brunswick in Canada. Okay, let's do the Mystery TV theme tune now. Okay, so this is a medical drama, a romantic drama, created by Shonda Rhimes. It launched in 2005. It's now been running for 21 years. It's broadcast by ABC, seen around the world. And the original cast consisted of Ellen Pompeo, Sandra Oh, Katherine Heigl, Justin Chambers, T.R. Knight, Chandra Wilson, James Pickens Jr., Isaiah Washington, and Patrick Dempsey. Oh, so familiar. Sap and Cozy in the Rocket is the name of the theme tune. But what is the TV show?

title track from the album A New Flame, which came out in the summer of 1989, and also included tracks from Simply Red, like You've Got It, and If You Don't Know Me By Now. Okay, we're doing the Mystery TV theme tune. Have you got it yet? Okay, so we're trying to identify... Nobody, what is this? Where they might end up. Nobody knows. Romantic drama, medical drama, created by Shonda Rhimes. 22 seasons, 466 episodes. It's a US show for ABC, seen around the world, hugely popular, and made stars of folks like Ellen Pompeo and Sandra Oh, focusing on the personal and professional lives of surgical interns, residents, and attendings at the fictional Seattle Grace Hospital. Do you know the name of the show? It is Grey's Anatomy.

We are truly in one hit wonderland. Tony DeBart and The Real Thing from 1994. Did you get our mystery TV theme tune? It was Grey's Anatomy.

know, we just don't hear that enough, do we? One of the biggest hits from the Style Council back to 1983, and the solid bond in your heart. On a train.

She is LA's finest 23-year-old. That is her huge hit of the moment, Boston, Stella Lefty, from the charts of 2026. Well, catching up now with some more showbiz and celebrity stories, and Oasis have invited new Prime Minister Andy Burnham to next month's London premiere of their documentary Don't Look Back in Anger. The film follows Noel and Liam through last year's reunion

tour, including their Manchester homecoming shows. Andy Burnham, a long-time Oasis fan, is expected at the Leicester Square premiere on September 7th. Well, Sam Fender and Olivia Dean have had a record-breaking run at the top of the UK Top 40, with Rain Me In reaching 20 consecutive weeks at number one. It's already surpassed Frankie Lane's 73-year record of 18 weeks at the top with his song I Believe. Sam says he's lost for words as he and Olivia performed the song together in the US for the first time at Lollapalooza. And Earth, Wind & Fire had to postpone their San Francisco concert with Lionel Richie after a band member suffered a medical emergency just before showtime. The group confirmed to fans at the Chase Center that the gig will be rescheduled. They've not identified the musician involved, although reports say he was taken to hospital after a cardiac incident.

Oh, the sound of the noughties from 2004. Keane and Everybody's Changing. Okay, let's get into the birthday file now and say happy birthday to Simon, to Stuart, to Sarah, Julia, Kia, Shalini. Happy birthday also to Richard, Paul and Chris for this week. Not forgetting Gary and also yourself. If it's your birthday this week, go mad, go crazy, do lots of wild things and have great celebrations. And most of all, make sure you've got a birthday cake with lots of candles.

not quite sure why, but it's one of my favourite Queen tracks. The very underrated breakthrough, taking us back to 1989 on the greatest hits of music.

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Sweet dreams are made of these. Every week, 2 hours of the greatest hits of music. It's the greatest hits of music. Oh, we're loving the songs today. Really enjoying them. Hope you are as well. This is the greatest hits of music.